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1: Sekarang aku udah nginjek kepala dua, tapi belum sukses, belum punya mobil, belum punya rumah, belum bisa bahagiain orang tua, mana belum lulus lagi. 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

0: station of the day. 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The excitement of learning spurs you up from old age. As long as you're learning, you're not old. Rosaline as yellow.
1: RRI.co.id, sumber terpercaya dan teraktual.
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